We're proud country fans. Woo! And we like it that way. Hell yeah! I'll turn it up! On St. John's Country Favorites, 93 CFBC.

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2: Sunny early, then a mix of sun and cloud, maybe some showers, high around 28, humidex 31. Clear early this evening, then partly cloudy, chance of showers later and a low of 12. Sunny tomorrow morning and early afternoon, then a mix of sun and cloud, some showers or thunder showers, windy, highs around 19 at the coast, 25 inland. A mix of sun and cloud Friday, not as warm with a high 21.
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4: Sunny early, then a mix of sun and cloud, maybe some showers, high around 28, humidex 31. Clear early this evening, then partly cloudy, chance of showers later and a low of 12. Sunny tomorrow morning and early afternoon, then a mix of sun and cloud, some showers or thunder showers, windy, highs around 19 at the coast, 25 inland. A mix of sun and cloud Friday, not as warm with a high 21.
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1: If there's work, you know I'm gonna work. 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
2: Sunny early, then a mix of sun and cloud, maybe some showers, high around 28, humidex 31. Clear early this evening, then partly cloudy, chance of showers later and a low of 12. Sunny tomorrow morning and early afternoon, then a mix of sun and cloud, some showers or thunder showers, windy, highs around 19 at the coast, 25 inland. A mix of sun and cloud Friday, not as warm with a high 21.
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2: Sunny early, then a mix of sun and cloud, maybe some showers, high around 28, humidex 31. Clear early this evening, then partly cloudy, chance of showers later and a low of 12. Sunny tomorrow morning and early afternoon, then a mix of sun and cloud, some showers or thunder showers, windy highs around 19 at the coast, 25 inland. A mix of sun and cloud Friday, not as warm with a high 21.
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2: Sunny early, then a mix of sun and cloud, maybe some showers, high around 28, humidex 31. Clear early this evening, then partly cloudy, chance of showers later and a low of 12. Sunny tomorrow morning and early afternoon, then a mix of sun and cloud, some showers or thunder showers, windy highs around 19 at the coast, 25 inland. A mix of sun and cloud Friday, not as warm with a high 21.

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1: Sunny early, then a mix of sun and cloud, maybe some showers, high around 28, humidex 31. Clear early this evening, then partly cloudy, chance of showers later and a low of 12. Sunny tomorrow morning and early afternoon, then a mix of sun and cloud, some showers or thunder showers, windy highs around 19 at the coast, 25 inland. A mix of sun and cloud Friday, not as warm with a high 21.
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1: Sunny early, then a mix of sun and cloud, maybe some showers, high around 28, humidex 31. Clear early this evening, then partly cloudy, chance of showers later and a low of 12. Sunny tomorrow morning and early afternoon, then a mix of sun and cloud, some showers or thunder showers, windy highs around 19 at the coast, 25 inland. A mix of sun and cloud Friday, not as warm with a high 21.
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1: Mix of sun and cloud with a chance of showers this afternoon, a high of 27. For tonight, clear skies this evening, then partly cloudy with a chance of showers late tonight and overnight, low of 12. For Thursday, mainly sunny in the morning, then a mix of sun and cloud with a chance of showers in the afternoon tomorrow, high on Thursday of 25. And for Friday, a mix of sun and cloud and a high of 21.
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Woo! And we like it that way. Hell yeah! I'll turn it up. 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
1: Mix of sun and cloud with a chance of showers this afternoon, a high of 27. For tonight, clear skies this evening, then partly cloudy with a chance of showers late tonight and overnight, low of 12. For Thursday, mainly sunny in the morning, then a mix of sun and cloud with a chance of showers in the afternoon tomorrow, high on Thursday of 25. And for Friday, a mix of sun and cloud and a high of 21.
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St. John's Home for Country Favorites, beautiful Wednesday. That is Owen Ragling, Tale Like This Town. Tennille Towns on the way for you. Also got a guy for that, Post Malone, Luke Combs, coming up in just a moment's time. Next up, it's a guy, well, he says he's got a heart of stone. I think he's got a heart of gold, honestly. Jelly Roll next up, 93 CFBC.

0: Post Malone, Luke Combs, guy for that. You know what? It always helps to have friends that have an in somewhere, you know, right? And it looks like Tom Cruise actually is, he's got a guy for that, pardon the pun with the song there. But Tom's personal life is actually making news. It looks like he's enlisted the help of none other than David Beckham to help him find a girlfriend. Apparently after a few short-lived romances, and Tom Cruise is now looking for Beckham's famous connections to help introduce him to somebody special. So it looks like Tom Cruise is also looking to team up with Charlize Theron for Edge of Tomorrow 2. Now, Tom's actually admired her for quite a while and thinks they'd be a great pair on screen. They're both kind of fearless when it comes to making movies. So there you go. Tom's looking for two leading ladies right now. One for his next blockbuster and one for date night. 93 CFBC weather details next, then Thomas Rhett on the way.
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2: Mix of sun and cloud with a chance of showers this afternoon, a high of 27. For tonight, clear skies this evening, then partly cloudy with a chance of showers late tonight and overnight, low of 12. For Thursday, mainly sunny in the morning, then a mix of sun and cloud with a chance of showers in the afternoon tomorrow, high on Thursday of 25. And for Friday, a mix of sun and cloud and a high of 21.
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0: iValley on the way to 3 o'clock we go. We've got Florida Georgia Line, Jade Eagleson on the way for you next up. 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

0: The Rock Laws on 93 CFBC, and that is it for me for today. I am hitting the road and heading home. It's actually it for me for the week as well. So I hope you enjoy your weekend. Have a great, great weekend. Get out there. Enjoy all the things that this beautiful province has to offer, and I'll be back on Monday.
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1: 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First, we've got our weather details and then the latest track from Taylor Swift. 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
3: Mix of sun and cloud with a chance of showers this afternoon, a high of 27. For tonight, clear skies this evening, then partly cloudy with a chance of showers late tonight and overnight, low of 12. For Thursday, mainly sunny in the morning, then a mix of sun and cloud with a chance of showers in the afternoon tomorrow, high on Thursday of 25. And for Friday, a mix of sun and cloud and a high of 21.
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0: St. John's home for country favorites, 93 CFBC. A little bit of Mackenzie Porter for you. Think back to your club days, would you? You've all been there. 2 a.m., you got a craving for some late-night breakfast, and in the States, a lot of folks go to Waffle House. Usually, the only thing that you you get at Waffle House is a mild case of heartburn, but one guy in Illinois, his planned trip to Waffle House actually turned into a high-stakes battle of man versus plumbing. His name is John Brock. He's 63, and he's now filed a lawsuit against Waffle House. Why? Because he claims they severely injured himself when he fell off of a broken, unbolted toilet seat in the restroom. Now, we've all sat down and sometimes felt like, ooh, is this going to hold me or not? Well, he fell, and now he's actually opened up a lawsuit. And Waffle House is actually not backing down. They're fighting back in court, saying that this is a real legal quote, that Mr. Brock was improperly seated at the time of the incident. I mean, I've got so many questions about this. Is there a federally mandated posture for eating a waffle versus using facilities? Either way, I want to know, what's the worst public restroom experience you've ever had? Drop me a line and go to Facebook, look for 93CFPC, send me a note in the inbox. Here comes Lainey Wilson. Hang tight, honey. He should have hanged on tight for that toilet seat.
1: Freddie, it's July.
2: Yes, it is.
1: It's my birthday.
2: No, it's not.
1: Well, it's Canada's birthday, so same thing.
2: No, not really.
1: And this year, let's get our small part of this beautiful country something spectacular.
2: Like a new marketing manager.
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1: All in.
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1: an incredible deal. I know. $139 a week, all in.
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0: 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I tell you, Brett, put a little A11 on. 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

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Look what God gave us. 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

0: That's exactly how I roll. Florida Georgia Line from 2014 right there on St. John's home for country favorites. We are 93 CFBC. Lots of good stuff on the way for you, including Ella Langley. 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

0: Ella Langley, Bing Song for her. Choosing Texas, it's done so well, it's on pop radio as well. Jordan Davis on the way for you, but next up we'll get your weather details. And you feel like an old country soul? Me too. And so do the Reclaws. Here they come.
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2: Clear skies this evening, then partly cloudy with a chance of showers later tonight and overnight, low of 12. For Thursday, mainly sunny in the morning, then a mix of sun and cloud with a chance of showers or thunder showers for the afternoon tomorrow, high on Thursday of 25. And for Friday, a mix of sun and cloud and a high of 21.
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0: Latest track for Jason Aldean, Don't Tell on Me, on 93 CFPC. Thompson Square around the corner. Mackenzie Porter, Jordan Davis, and Tebe coming up for you next to start off a set of four. Take us into the drive at 5.
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0: Go back to 2017 before she stepped out of country music. Maren Morris, Thomas Rhett, 93 CFBC around the corner. Nate Smith and Tyler Hubbard coming up with After Midnight. Hardy and Eric Church coming up for you too. And Dean Brody and Vincent Mason on the way for you next up right here on The Drive at 5 on 93 CFBC.
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0: That's the drop from Dallas Smith. Nate Smith, Tyler Hubbard back there. Hardy and Eric Church and Dean Brody and a great set of four. Got another set of four coming up for you. We've got Luke Combs, Taylor Swift, Megan Patrick, and Luke Bryan all waiting for you. And we've got our weather details on the way for you right now. 93 CFBC, the drive at 5.
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2: Clear skies this evening, then partly cloudy with a chance of showers later tonight and overnight, low of 12. For Thursday, mainly sunny in the morning, then a mix of sun and cloud with a chance of showers or thunder showers for the afternoon tomorrow, high on Thursday of 25. And for Friday, mix of sun and cloud and a high of 21.
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BYU from Luke Combs on 93 CFBC. On the other side of six, we've got Keith Urban waiting for you, Ella Langley, as well as a little bit of Jameson Rogers going to kick things off in the six. But right now, we're going to finish off the drive at five. A little bit of Kid Rock going to slide us over into the 6 o'clock hour. Jason Aldean and Dan Davidson for you right now. Let's get found. St. John's home for country favorites, 93 CFBC. 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I'll see you tomorrow for Fake Friday. 93 CFBC.

day, Potts Farm was a place to go. 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
1: 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So if you're thinking real estate, call Team Somerville, your household name in real estate.
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0: today?
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And I ain't trying to rush and mess this up. 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

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I've got some famous friends. Yeah, yesterday. Always. St. John's country favorites. 93 CFBC.